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1: Oh, it's beautiful. But wait a minute, isn't this?
0: Yeah, yes it is.
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In our darkest hour, in my deepest despair, will you still care? Will you be there? In my trials and my tribulations, through our doubts and frustrations, in my violence, in my turbulence.

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It's meeting the man of my dreams and then meeting his beautiful wife. And isn't it ironic?

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2: 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She thought she was a cleaner. But she was a frying pan. Yeah, the picture. The picker. Picks with the fingers, great. Okay.

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